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Weil du heut Geburtstag hast,

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1: خلاص هذا اللي بدي اياه. Do you want a glass of wine?
2: Sure, go on.
0: Yes, well, yes, have a drink, Jeff.
1: On the wagon.
2: Tony's not there.
3: Ah, remember the time I landed on the shores?
2: What's yours?
3: I'll have a gin and orange, I imagine.
2: There's no chance of a bit of orange juice there.
1: Which one is the food for us?
2: Shores of all over my shirt.
3: What was it feel like?
2: Cheers, I think we should give this. Cheers. I think we should give the young ladies a drink, don't you?
4: Yes.
2: Here you are. Here's just that there.
4: Thank you.
2: Don't get
3: tired. Thank you.
2: It's a very strong orange juice.
0: Did I let you in the place?
2: Thanks, it's rabbit. Thank you. What's it feel like to forget an old man?
0: Oh, it's not too bad, you know, 19,
1: 39 years old.
2: She gets to not these days.
3: That wig should go now.
2: Jet should know.
1: Oh, I saw Hank Corner.
2: I'm not going to be so
3: I want to see how my

0: guys, you can make it fun.
1: That's only with the... Do you want a glass of wine?
2: Sure, go on.
0: Yes, well, yes, have a drink, Joe.
1: On the way.
3: Tony's not there.
4: Remember the time I landed on the shores?
3: What shores?
4: I'll have a gin and orange, I imagine.
3: There's no chance of a bit of orange juice there.
1: Tell me it's the booze rush.
3: Shores are all over my shirt.
4: What was it feel like?
3: Cheers, buddy.
2: I think we should give the young ladies a drink, don't you?
5: Yes.
2: Here you are. Here's your
5: drink.
2: Don't get
4: thank you.
2: It's very strong orange juice.
0: Did they let you in the place?
2: Thanks, it's rabbit. Thank you. What's your feel like if we get old?
0: Oh, it's not too bad, you know, 19.
1: 39 years old.
3: She gets to the
4: these days. Maybe that week should go now.
3: Jet should know.
1: Oh, I saw Hank going, I was
3: not going to be so
4: much. I